I was looking for someone who had lines in her face. I found her there, but she was past all concern. I asked her to hold

some shiver, for some whispered words, and the promise to come.

anyway, it's hot here. It's hot. That's all I got to say. Florida's hot. There's hurricanes, and it's hot. There's bugs and muggers and 14-year-old kids on bikes with guns. Come on over sometime.

0: Elizabeth Taylor von Taylor Swift im Hit Express. Genau heute Abend steht Dermot Kennedy auf der Konzertbühne im Münchner Zenit. Einen weiteren Termin gibt's noch am 26. Mai in Düsseldorf. Musikalisch befasst sich der Mann unter anderem mit einem Begräbnis. Was es damit auf sich hat, erklärt er am besten selbst.
1: Yeah, I think it's exactly like you said, we don't look back, you know, it's nice to look forward. I think for me it definitely suggests it, to me it feels like a beginning. I think one thing that's been important for me is kind of understanding and accepting that there will be difficult days in life and difficult times, but it's very important to kind of, when there is beauty in your life, just to live inside it as much as you can and to kind of really embrace those moments because, yeah, well, you know, we'll always experience beauty and difficulty in our lives. So it's important.

0: 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This is the Emperor Roscoe.
1: Have mercy. You can toss your cookies with the main man. Here he is. Ladies and gentlemen, hands together. Feet at attention.
2: Rüsselheim in Germany. That's Harold Himmel.
1: And his show.

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And after all these years, I find I've just been wasting my time. So I just think I'll

All right. Stay bright. Ready with the Rolling Stones Mobile recording theme. Good. It's an old one. A song from yesteryear.

0: Ja, und da sind wir auch wieder zurück. Sehr schön. Wir haben zwei neue Gäste am Mikrofon. Und maybe you can introduce yourself for the listeners.
1: Hello, hi everyone. This is Priya Haresh, mother of Akhilan. And I'm so happy to join everyone here for the radio session.
0: Yeah, you're welcome. Wer bist du?
2: Ich heiße Aria. Ich bin 10 Jahre alt. Ich komme aus Indien. Mein Lieblingsessen ist auch Pizza.
0: Super, sehr schön. Also ganz viele Pizzaesser hier am Tisch. Yoga hat ja seinen Ursprung auch in Indien sozusagen. Und how important is yoga in Indien? Or in India?
1: Yeah, not every Indian is following the yoga, though it originated from India. But in my experience, I believe in the fast-paced world where everybody are so busy with their work physically and mentally, it is one thing which will give a pause for everyone to build your mental resilience and to slow down your body. So in my experience, I have been practicing yoga for the last 4 years, and it has given me a very good balance to handle the stress in the outside world and to calm your mind and think nicely. So one more thing which I would say is, yes, physically there are a lot of exercises like gym or some other high intensity workouts and stuff. But then yoga is something which you do it slowly, but equally your body is working out as other exercises. And the main thing is the breathing. The mind and physical connection can come with the breathing. So the focus on breathing helps to really, reduce the stress level. When I had been with the work and with kids, I had a lot of panic attacks, anxiety attacks. But then when I started practicing yoga, I felt I could bring it down and handle it better with a clear mind.
2: So not every Indian has to do yoga. It's not a mandatory thing. So what I think is not all Indians do it. Yes, there are many. But what I mostly think is that yoga is supposed to be willful. You don't want to do yoga? Don't do it. You want to? Then do it.
0: Yeah,
2: otherwise,
0: good advice.
2: I think it's just a sport to be handled with care.
0: Super. How do you practice yoga, Aria?
3: I practice it every day, almost.
0: Mm-hmm. And what do you do? What is the most important thing for you? Also, was ist das Wichtigste für dich?
3: Ich mache Sonnengrüße.
0: Ah, okay. Do you know the word sadhana? Do you get like every day the same practice? What you do maybe in the morning or in the evening?
1: Yeah, usually I do twice to three times a week in the morning. I prefer it in the morning, the first thing of the day. I start with the yoga. And yoga sessions should start with a breathing session to first bring you to out of the sleep, then a warm-up session, and then a basic asanas. Then, of course, the sonangruza, which will be very good. There are a few vinyasas also, which are very interesting, because the flow of the exercises are a good exercise for your body. And then you should slow down with the calming exercises. And sarvasana is a very important step in yoga practice, where you have to take the 5 minutes to bring everything down from your head to toe. And then you are ready for the day.
0: Yeah, so here bei uns in Deutschland, in Europa, kann man eigentlich sagen, you practice Hatha Yoga a lot. Yeah. So,
1: yeah.
0: But maybe in India, you got also some other kinds of yoga. And you also got like many stories about yoga. You got all the gods.
1: Mm-hmm.
0: And Akhilan told me he got many, many stories from yoga. And you would like to tell some stories maybe.
2: So.
0: So you got a favorite story?
2: So out of all the stories I've heard so far, my favorite would be that the god of the thing, Narasimha one. If I can tell it?
0: Yes, for sure.
2: So, there once was a thing, king. That king had a brother that died, to Vishnu in another form, a warthog form. And
1: the brothers are Hiranyaksha and Hiranyakashipu.
2: Yeah. So then one day that demon king got a son. But that son didn't act like a demon. He always prayed to Vishnu.
0: Do you know the name?
2: I don't remember.
1: Prahlada.
2: Yeah, Prahlada. So then Prahlada was very good and was not even close to bad. But then one day, his dad decided to execute him for not being a demon.
0: Wow.
2: So his dad first tried making a very big demon. Like, it was very big with an axe. And with many soldiers surrounding, they came to kill him, but since the Prahlada prayed a lot, Vishnu repaid him by killing all of them. So then they moved up to the next type of execution, with the elephant stomping on Prahlada for So, and just like last time, Vishnu also made the elephant throw the warrior on him away. And yeah. And then they had three more executions left. One of them was throwing him off a hill. But just like Vishnu did do the last two, he summoned a flower, like a lotus, and it took the boy. And then another one is the father will hit him with a spear, but then before he could throw the spear would reflect and almost hit him. So then the last step was a thing. So the father gave up. So he said, "Where is Vishnu? If I kill Vishnu, there'll be no one you can pray to." So then Prahlada, being honest and not lying, told his father that he's anywhere. So then the father think of an idea and said, if he's anywhere, he's probably in the pillars. And so his father took a mace, like not those, those old maces without spikes and stuff, those bally ones. So then he took a mace and started hitting all the pillars. Suddenly, when he was hitting one, a lion god came up with six hands, three on each side. That was Narasimha, the lion god. It's another form of Vishnu, but he's very angry. So Narasimha had
0: he was really angry, that's true.
2: Narasimha had a little fight with the king until he knocked him out, put him on his lap, and then ripped his tummy out and started scratching his organs and stuff. So, yeah. And then the boy was saved by Narasimha and always prayed to Narasimha. The end.
0: What does the story wants to tell us? Also, was will uns diese Geschichte sagen?
2: I can also tell the birth of Rama. And I can tell how...
0: Yeah, but before you tell another story, before wir über eine neue Geschichte reden, was ist so, what does this story wants to tell us about Narasimha Dev and about the demons and about Prahlad?
2: What?
0: What do we learn from this story? It's a nice story.
2: To not be greedy, not think all about you, and also to be honest and pray.
0: Genau. And that Vishnu is going to save you, maybe, or to protect you, if you believe in him.
2: Mhm.
0: Mhm. Es gibt viele Götter in Indien, Arya, oder? viele Götter?
3: Ja.
0: Mhm. 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
3: Also Durga.
0: Mhm. 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
3: Dass sie mehrere Hände hat.
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1: Ja, yeah, all the stories have some moral to teach the world. That's the main purpose.
0: Yeah, and they are so brutal. When I heard them the first time, I was like, wow, is this brutal?
1: But it's actually, we should consider that is good against the evil. That's
0: genau.
1: It could be in the form of killing a monster or something like that, but then...
3: There's a lot of blood.
1: It's end of the day, good over versus evil. So you have to believe in God. Of course, he will give us a lot of troubles. We have to go through, but then he will come to liberate us. This is the belief, always.
0: Genau, and when God is coming, he's allowed to be brutal because he's fighting against the demons. So
1: they did more than that.
0: Genau, und dann ist auch quasi so diese Brutalität, die da an den Tag gelegt wird, auch irgendwie vollkommen in Ordnung.
1: Mm.
0: Do you know the word Spiritualität? Spiritual?
1: Yeah.
0: What does it mean for you?
2: So for me, it means like the spirit of someone, like something with spirit. Like if you pray, you'll be spiritual.
0: And how do you pray?
2: You could pray, there's many ways. Before there was only one way, there was a rule for praying in before, that only sages could pray. So you could become a sage by knowing knowledge and stuff. And also, but now in the present, we can all pray by getting a picture or liberty, getting fire and stuff to remind what God did for us.
0: Sehr schön. Das heißt, es gibt sozusagen Gott, das ist so dieses Bhakti-Yoga auch, noch ein als anderer Weg. Bhakti, do you know the word Bhakti-Yoga?
1: Yeah.
0: What does it mean? Can you explain? Or? Also es gibt sozusagen das Bhakti-Yoga, es gibt aber auch das Jnana-Yoga, das ist so das Yoga des Wissens. Das heißt, die ganzen Geschichten, die auch jetzt irgendwie Akilan erzählt hat, die stehen ja auch in Büchern wahrscheinlich geschrieben.
1: Ja.
0: Die kann man nachlesen.
1: Mhm.
0: And Bhakti-Yoga is maybe the... A devotee is like a Bhakti-Yoga, so he's
1: the
0: getting...
1: pure meditation, probably.
0: Yeah, genau. So you give yourself to God.
1: God, yes.
0: And you allow God to do... to manage your life,
1: In the olden times, we always had heard the story of how the yogis and munis who are following this bhakti yoga to attain the God, like through the meditation and prayers, basically. Yeah.
0: Yeah. Mm-hmm. And in India, I think you got many different kinds of yoga, or not? Is everybody practicing the same kind of yoga, or...?
1: Two yogas are mostly popular, this Hatha yoga and the Iyengar yoga format. Yeah, so that's what I know about.
0: Yeah.
1: And recently, I think the power yoga is coming up because of the workout combinations, I believe.
0: Nice. Yeah, when we went here to the studio, also Akilan was talking about New Delhi. No, what was he talking?
2: New Delhi.
0: There are some real big cities in yoga. Not in yoga, in India, and there are living many, many different people together. And is yoga helping the people to live peacefully together?
2: Yes, without wars and stuff.
0: Yeah?
2: They don't have to always fight for stuff.
0: Okay, and how does it work to live peacefully together?
2: Just do not mind being mean, be honest, and do not even think of doing something mischief.
1: Hurting others.
2: Yeah.
0: Yeah, nice. So, in this case, we will make a short break. Wir machen eine Pause und wir hören uns gleich nochmal. In diesem Sinne, viel Spaß bei der Musik.
2: See you guys.
0: See you.

0: nigga. Bertrand Bailey Jr., dog. Check this nigga out.
1: You have stopped having the clothes.